0: 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Variety that rocks.
1: Come check out our all-new 2026 Jeep Cherokee 4x4, and it's finally here at Dodge City Motors. And the specs are incredible. We're talking fuel mileage of only 6.3 liters per 100 kilometers combined. That's over 800 kilometers per tank. With a towing capacity of 3,500 pounds and payments starting at just $125 per week, now's the time to get behind a wheel of a new Jeep Cherokee. You heard it right. It could be yours for just $125 a week. You're not going to see

0: 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It's time for no-nonsense savings as Lazy Boy Furniture Galleries breaks all the rules and brings Boxing Week deals to July. 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Perfectify practice. 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Whatever your favorite game, we have your playbook. Ozone. 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
1: 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But today, you just need that epic towing strength to bring the mower over to mom's. Toyota Tundra, power for all your hauls. It's time to Toyota. Lease a 2026 Tundra 4x4.

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1: Nothing is built to last anymore. Nothing. Like when we moved into our place in Pilot Butte, we got a new washer and dryer. We had to fix the dryer a couple of times, and then we had to get a new one. And we haven't been there for 10 years. Washer's still going, but we had to get a new dryer already.
2: Oh, yeah.
1: Microwave is broken. Had issues with the fridge, dishwasher, everything.
2: TVs.
1: TVs are definitely. But nothing is built to last anymore, right? Mm-hmm. It's just we're all consumers, and it's like, hey, we need this. We have to spend more money on it. We have to have it.
2: Right.
1: One couple in the UK has the UK's oldest fridge, still from the 1930s.
2: Whoa.
1: It is still working after 90 years. So this couple, they're elderly, they're in their 80s. They ended up buying the fridge in 1949. And they ended up spending £49, because it's UK, right? So that's why they're talking in pounds.
2: Yeah.
1: Which would equal to £2,200 in today's money.
2: No, they bought it with 49 pounds of cheese.
1: Yeah, that's right. That's right. But you just never know. Listen.

0: news.
1: Close your eyes and imagine this. You're at Arby's and order your favorite seasoned roast beef sandwich. But wait, crispy onions? Smoky barbecue sauce? What are you guys doing here? Now take your imagination and throw it in the garbage, because this

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everything. OMB had already written a song for the ending of the film Pretty in Pink when director John Hughes changed the ending of the movie. Suddenly, they needed a brand new song, and they needed it fast. So the band went into the studio and wrote this one in less than a day. Not only did it save the movie's final scene, it became OMD's biggest hit in North America.

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Mike Rutherford was a longtime guitar player for Genesis, and Mike and the Mechanics was his successful side project, landing hits like Silent Running, The Living Years, and this track, All I Need Is a Miracle. 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